0: 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This is your first time in Tokyo, isn't it, Wolf? First time, Hajimate!
1: Yeah!

Rock Radio Stage. Ikony roku. 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